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0: Hey, it's Kurt and Sam, and is there a beauty product that you have that your partner is constantly stealing and using? Because I know they're stealing yours. You're not stealing his,
1: oh,
0: right?
1: Oh, absolutely.
0: Come on. Yeah.
1: I don't need his Anchorman's gel for my hair.
0: Dr. Squash stuff? You don't need that?
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It's the drive home with me, Chrissy. I want to shout out Brianna and Todd. They got engaged. Congratulations. Here's Luke Combs. Maybe this will be your wedding song. It's Be By You.

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That's what I did. I love it. Well, I like it. I love it. Here's Tim McGraw.

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I don't know if this is serious or funny, but Tom told me that he wants to hear all my exes because his divorce is final. I don't know how to feel about that.

0: Hey, it's Kurt and Sam, and is there a beauty product that you have that your partner is constantly stealing and using? Because I know they're stealing yours. You're not stealing his,
1: oh,
0: right?
1: Oh, absolutely.
0: Come on.
1: Yeah, I don't need his Anchorman's gel for my hair.
0: Dr. Squash stuff? You don't need that?
1: No.
0: Let us know what it is on our app, and we'll chat about it just before 7 Monday.
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Hey, it's Chrissy. You hit that slump around 3 o'clock in the afternoon. 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The 3 o'clock happy hour gives you 60 minutes of nonstop new country every day. Here's Russell Dickerson.

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Evan Paul and the Taste of Country Nights are up next. 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

Jason Aldean, Don't Tell On Me on Taste of Country Nights with Evan Paul. I think I used somebody's flavored creamer for my coffee this evening out the refrigerator. Don't tell on me. Thanks for hanging with me tonight. Morgan Wallen's coming up. Chase Matthew is on the way. Here's Kenny Chesney. Carry on. She won't-

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0: darling.
1: Taste of Country Nights. I got Miranda Lambert in here with me, who has been writing more for other artists lately. Like, you helped Morgan Wallen write Thought You Should Know. Ella Langley, of course, Choose in Texas. Is that something that you like doing?
2: I've been dabbling in that. Yeah, I've been writing with some people, and I feel like it's really fun, too, to write with other artists, because it's a whole different perspective. And I've been writing with

0: Haley Hammack and Ashley McBride and Lainey Wilson. I just think, you know, it's fun to sort of step out of your own head and your own sort of box and get in the head of other artists and like, where are you at today? What are you feeling? What are you looking for on your next record? And it's really something different for me.
1: That was Miranda Lambert talking about writing for other artists. Here's one she co-wrote with Morgan Wallen, Thought You Should Know. What's going on?

0: Zach John King. That one's called Get to Drinkin' on Taste of Country Nights. Yes, sir, will do. Get to Drinkin'. It's Evan Paul here with you on the second shift. Just when you thought they couldn't do anything else to make whiskey better, engineers are now going to age whiskey in space for 5 years. They want to test out and see if whiskey can age faster while in space circling the Earth for 5 different years. Now, they're going to launch a tiny satellite called Space Puffin in 2028. It'll be carrying whiskey samples, wood chips, and ingredients used to make whiskey. My thing is, I want to try that whiskey, but I want to try it while in space. Has anyone gotten drunk in space? That's what I want to know. Coming up next, I've got Stella, Lefty, and Boston. Luke Combs is on the way. And how about a nice throwback from Rodney Atkins? That'll be on your radio coming up on Taste of Country Nights with Evan Paul. 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

0: Hey, I'm in the car with my 8-year-old and her friend. We're going to get ice cream because there's no school tomorrow, and they want to hear Boston, that song Boston, so much they're bugging the crap out of me. Is there any way you can play that for me?
1: I know exactly the feeling you're going through. Our daughter loves that song too and bugs us all day for it. I'll play Boston from Stella Lefty coming up for y'all about 5 minutes. All right, thanks for listening. Here's Kevin Powers with Shaboozy. It's called Move On.

0: Taste of Country Nights with Evan Paul. I've got Stella Lefty in here with me. Is there a lyric in your song Boston that like almost didn't make it the cut?
1: There was a lyric in the song that almost didn't make it. Like pretty much the way that it went down was like everything that we kind of wrote that day like was what's still in the song. Like there wasn't like so much back and forth about the lyrics. Like when we wrote it, because I write basically everything with my best friend Grace. She said the line about like saying what's up. Like, do you know, in the first verse, it's like something about
2: saying what's up.
1: Yes. Yeah. And I was like, I don't know, Grace, if this is a good line. I was like, I don't know if I want to say that in the song. Like, it feels so casual, like to say what's up in a song. I'm like, I don't know. And she was like, trust me. She's like, it's either the best thing ever or it's the worst thing ever. And I don't really know, but like, we should. And I was like, you're right, honestly. On a train.

Jelly Roll there with Liar on Taste of Country Nights. I've never been to a wedding where there's been any drama or someone got married just because they had to at the last minute, but man, I love living through this song. Graylin James, it's called Water at a Wedding. It's on Taste of Country Nights.

0: New country there from Graylin James. That's called Water at a Wedding on Taste of Country Nights with Evan Paul. And coming up on the show next week, we're going to be giving away an autographed Taylor Swift guitar. 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Here's the thing. Whether you love Taylor Swift or you don't, some people, there's no real in the middle. That guitar that's autographed is worth a lot. So if you don't like Taylor Swift, you can always sell it. But if you do, that's one heck of a collectible. So make sure you're listening all next week. We'll get you in to win that autographed Taylor Swift guitar only from Taste of Country Nights.
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0: Kane Brown and Woman on Taste of Country Nights. I've got Blake Shelton here. I want to talk about the song I'm about to play, Texas. Now, I know I'm not the only one that noticed. Of course, your first song was Austin. Is it weird that this one's Texas?
1: Oh, my God. Yeah, this is like, I hope this doesn't officially mark the end because this is the way it started for me. But you never know. It's a good point. I think the best thing I can do is just do these songs back to back in concerts, like Austin, Texas. Makes sense to me, don't you think?
0: I think, man, you just need to perform a comma in the middle, you know?
1: Yeah.

0: That is New Country from Riley Green. It's called Think As You Drunk on Taste of Country Nights. Our phone number here in the studio is 888-544-7181 if you want to get in and say something on the radio or you have a request.
1: Hi, I have, this might be the weirdest phone call that you've ever gotten, but the other day I was in the car with my 4-year-old son who has asthma, and we were just listening to your radio station, and when you were talking, you made a joke about something and then laughed really hard, and then you said you had to get your asthma inhaler for that one. And my 4-year-old son was just tickled to death by the fact that the guy on the radio uses an asthma inhaler just like you. And I had to call you and let you know that something so little that you did had such a profound impact on my son, who's 4, who just looks up to you now so much.
0: Oh my gosh, thank you so much. That is such a nice call to receive. Yeah, I've had asthma ever since I was born. They said I would outgrow it or whatever, but I ain't outgrown it yet. I got to keep my inhaler with me everywhere I go just in case, you know? And if somebody tells a joke that is way too funny, I'm going to have to hit the inhaler. Shout out to your son. Thank you so much, buddy, for listening to the show. 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
1: Taste of Country Nights with Evan Paul. Watch out, Old Dominion. There's another 5-member group that's getting radio play now. I'm just trying to start something. Here's Flatland Cavalry. It's called Never Coming Back. It's on Taste of Country Nights. We say-

0: Taste of Country Nights, Evan Paul on the radio with Jason Aldean, our guest co-host tonight. If you were going to get into a bar fight, which country artist would you want by your side?
1: I'd probably take Brantley. I feel like me and Brantley could do some work, so I'll take him.
0: Have you ever been in a bar fight?
1: I've been in a couple, yeah. You know, you take some, you throw some. It's been quite a while, but yeah, it's happened in the past.
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Russell Dickerson on Taste of Country Nights with Evan Paul. How's that Thursday night going for you? If you're a truck driver, probably pretty good, unless you got to gas up and get that $6-something diesel. Good Lord. Coming up next, we're going to talk about what's trending in country music news at tasteofcountry.com after Hudson Westbrook's Painted You Pretty at Taste of Country Nights.

0: New country there. That's Hudson Westbrook and Painted You Pretty on Taste of Country Nights. What's happening? It's Evan Paul hanging out with you. Let's talk about what's trending in country music news at tasteofcountry.com. Stella Lefty has the number one song in country music currently with Boston. She's also receiving a lot of online criticism for a couple of reasons. One, her dad is a billionaire. He invented Groupon, so a lot of people are saying she bought her way onto the charts. And two, her song Boston sounds a lot like another artist, Noah Kahan, and his song. However, Noah Kahan is listed as a writer on Stella Lefty's Boston. Now, I recently had Joe D. Messina in here, who's friends with Stella, and she defended her.
1: Because people are famous, it does not mean they're invincible. Just because you know their name doesn't mean they walk around in an iron suit, right? We still have hearts. With Stella, oh, well, she's whatever that word is, the slang word these days, I don't know. Because of who her dad was, you know, and it's like she still has to walk her own path. And her father has told her, you're going to have to walk your own path and you're going to have to take some hits and you're going to, you know, people are going to judge and whatever. And it doesn't matter how much you're taught that growing up. It still hurts.
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0: Holmes there with Be By You on Taste of Country Nights. Thanks for hanging out with us tonight. I got a lot coming up for you. John Party's got a new song I'm going to play. Also, Co Wetzel with Ella Langley on the way. Now,
1: what's up? This is Old Dominion, and we're working the second shift right alongside of you tonight on Taste of Country Nights.
2: Well, it was down some street we couldn't even pronounce. We were stuck in the middle, loving every ounce. Tequila was cheap, but the flow we were feeling was real. Neither one of us looking for three little words, unless those three words were do not disturb. Checkout was supposed to be noon, but we slept until three.

That's one of the fastest rising songs on country radio right now. Co Wetzel, Ella Langley, and Jaded. Taste of Country Nights. Let's fire up another duet. This one won a Grammy Award. Shaboozy and Jelly Roll's Amen on Taste of Country Nights.

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Miranda Lambert. That song still scares me a little bit. I'm not going to lie. It's Taste of Country Nights, cruising through the second shift. We're on cruise control tonight, man. Here's John Morgan and Kid Myself.

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1: Taste of Country Nights. It's Evan Paul. I'm here with Josh Ross. Can you explain, like, your emotional, like, your songwriting to people that might not know you?
2: If you get to know me, there's a lot of feelings. I feel like, honestly, I feel like at the surface level, I maybe don't come off of as like somebody that would like give my feelings to somebody. But I'm definitely like the emotional type. I'm the one that probably like watches a movie and cries and stuff.
1: Here's Josh Ross's new one. It's called Hate How You Look. It's on Taste of Country Nights with Evan Paul.

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0: Hey, I was listening the other day. You played a song that I don't know anything about it other than it's called Howdy. Is it possible for you to play that on the radio? I love that song.
1: I sure can. And for anyone that didn't hear it last time we played it, his name is Cole Goodwin. And yes, it's called Howdy, Taste of Country Nights.

0: 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It's called Howdy on Taste of Country Nights with Evan Paul. How do I sign up for this contest? There's a competition taking place to see who can sleep the best. It's called the Mat Race. Dozens of participants fitted with sleep tracking devices lay on comfy mattresses to sleep for up to 80 minutes. Now, you're trying to score a top prize of $14,000. The contestants sleep with monitors attached to their heads, and the winner is based on how quickly and soundly they slept. Oh man, sign me up for this. Nothing against my wife, but she's a restless sleeper, so she can't come with me. If it was just me, I would win that 14 grand, because when I'm out like a rock. What about you? Coming up next, Zach Brown Band is going to kick us off on Taste of Country Nights.
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That, of course, you can tell is Kenny Chesney. It's his brand new track, Remember Me That Way, on your Taste of Country Nights daily download. Let me explain here. On this part of the show, I give you two trending tracks back to back that people are talking about. We think basically they're going to be the next big thing. Your second one comes from Parker McCollum. This one is killing me.

0: That was the number one song in America on the all genre charts for 24 weeks, and it just got beat out by Taylor Swift. It's Evan Paul on Taste of Country Nights with the Chief, Eric Church, singing about the boss, Bruce Springsteen.
1: To this

Lauren Alena featuring Chase Matthew. That one's called All My Exes on Taste of Country Nights with Evan Paul. Happy Fluffernutter Day to all that celebrate. And if you're looking at the radio going, what is Fluffernutter? Shame on you. A Fluffernutter is a sandwich that, I like mine with toasted bread. Some people don't, but whatever. It's marshmallow fluff. You know that stuff you can buy that you just spread on?

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0: Taste of Country Nights. Jason Aldean's right here with me. How do you explain to your young kids that their childhood is not normal?
1: I try to tell our kids that all the time. It's like, man, you guys don't even understand like how lucky we are and you guys are. And, you know, because it definitely wasn't my life growing up for sure. So, but it's fun. It's as a parent, you love being able to give them, you know, those things and let them have a great life. And so, you know, making her room look like a prince's castle or whatever. It's like, if you can do it, do it.

Shaboozy, that's a bar song on Taste of Country Nights. Here's another bar song. It's just not called that. It's Florida Georgia Line. This is How We Roll. Crank this one up.

Blake Shelton. That was written by Hardy. It's called Let Him In Anyway on Taste of Country Nights. Hey, coming up next, let's talk about what's trending in country music news. It involves Joe D. Messina and Stella Lefty. Those are two names you probably never thought you'd hear together. That's after Kenny Chesney and Carry On Taste of Country Nights.

0: Kenny Chesney and Carry on Taste of Country Nights. Hopefully you're settling in nice to this Thursday night second shift. Let's get a look at what's trending in country music news at tasteofcountry.com. Stella Lefty has the number one song in country music currently with Boston. She's also receiving a lot of online criticism for a couple of reasons. One, her dad is a billionaire. He invented Groupon, so a lot of people are saying she bought her way onto the charts. And two, her song Boston sounds a lot like another artist, Noah Kahan, and his song. However, Noah Kahan is listed as a writer on Stella Lefty's Boston. Now, I recently had Joe DiMassina in here, who's friends with Stella, and she defended her.
1: Because people are famous, it does not mean they're invincible. Just because you know their name doesn't mean they walk around in an iron suit, right? We still have hearts. With Stella, oh, well, she's whatever that word is, the slang word these days, I don't know, because of who her dad was, you know? And it's like, she still has to walk her own path. And her father has told her, you're going to have to walk your own path, and you're going to have to take some hits, and you're going to, you know, people are going to judge and whatever. And it doesn't matter how much you're taught that growing up, it still hurts.
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This is the Taste of Country Night's Top 3 Countdown. 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Number 3.

In at number three on your Taste of Country Nights top three most requested, that's Ella Langley with Lovin' Life Again. Now, these are based off of your request, not all them national charts and all that stuff. This is what you call into the radio station and want to hear on this particular Thursday. In at number two tonight, Dan and Shay and their new one. It's called Say So.

That's your number one most requested song. It's everywhere. You can hear it in Walgreens now. Stella Lefty in Boston. This is Taste of Country Nights. Hey, I appreciate you hanging out with me tonight. I'm not going anywhere. I just wanted to say thank you. Here's Luke Combs on Taste of Country Nights.

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0: Jason Aldean on Taste of Country Nights with Evan Paul. Let's check out this new Megan Maroney song. Of course, it's not new to you if you're a big Megan Maroney fan. But, you know, hey, some people have not heard this song yet. It's Medicine on Taste of Country Nights from Megan Maroney.
1: Ain't her-

0: hanging out with John Party on Taste of Country Nights. Tell me, man, how do you keep your songs that people send to you that you're going to either record or you might record or you might throw away? How do you organize it? Like through Dropbox?
1: I don't know. The Dropbox thing's so annoying. I'd rather have a CD and then like tell them, I don't like this one, let's burn this one. But usually I have a folder of like just songs, but I actually don't even do that. Like I just search for them on the email.

Morgan Wallen, I'm the problem on Taste of Country Nights. I don't know if it's a coincidence or not, but the name of this song from Avery Anna is Blood Runs Thicker. And on my sheet of paper, there's only one mark, and then there's a red mark, and it's kind of near the word blood. I don't know if someone did that on purpose or they're messing with me. It's Avery Anna on Taste of Country Nights.

0: New Country, that's Avery Anna, and Blood Runs Thicker on Taste of Country Nights. Thanks for hanging out with me tonight. I appreciate you coming along the ride with me. It's been a journey tonight, nothing but good stuff. We got a lot done while getting our work done, and we had some fun. Coming up next, I've got Lainey Wilson with her brand new track featuring John Mayer. I saw an interview with Lainey where she was talking about she had never worked with anybody as big and famous as John Mayer, and she had no idea what it would be like in the studio with him, and it was totally awesome. That song is called Phone, Keys, Wallet, and it's coming up next on Taste of Country Nights with Evan Paul.
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right, here's the plan, guys. We're going to stay up all night. We're going to play country music. 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I'm Brett Allen with Josh Ross on the Third Shift. Here's Drink Things Through. I know you said-

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country singer coming up who is determined to help fight cancer, but not in the way that doctors do or medicines do, but in a different way. I'll share that with you coming up after Coe Wetzel and Ella Langley.

0: Mitchell Tenpenny with Ain't My Problem on the third shift, a guy who has kind of made it a bit of his mission to help people to fight off cancer. Now, not in the same way that a doctor would or the same way that medicine would, but through mental health awareness. To date, his Tenpenny Fund has raised more than $500,000 to support cancer patients beyond traditional medical care, right? You can go to the doctor and get chemotherapy and radiation, things like that. But his mission is to support their mental health. He says that mental health gets worse and worse. And then especially with cancer, there's being mentally prepared to fight the battle. He said, we focus on the mental side of hearing that you have the disease. He said, we have amazing doctors. We have amazing drugs these days and medicine for cancer. But there's a massive void in the market of mental health and how to prepare yourself to battle. And he said he's seen so many success stories when people are mentally prepared. And I got to give him credit for making it his mission to help people out with the mental side of that.
1: You ever watch the numbers climb at the gas pump and think, well, there goes the paycheck. Gas is expensive. 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

0: Hey, it's Kurt and Sam, and is there a beauty product that you have that your partner is constantly stealing and using? Because I know they're stealing yours. You're not stealing his,
1: oh,
0: right?
1: Oh, absolutely.
0: Come on. Yeah.
1: I don't need his Anchorman's gel for my hair.
0: Dr. Squash stuff? You don't need that?
1: No.
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It's the Third Shift with Russell Dickerson and a song that's got co-writing credits for people in the band Crazy Town and the Red Hot Chili Peppers because of some of the lyrics. 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

It's the third shift. We're going to get you lots of brand new country throughout the night tonight. Don't forget, new after 2 coming up about an hour from now. Here's Tori Rose and South of Southern on the third shift. Got a

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I'm Brett Allen with Nico Moon. Brand new song from him. Here's Rich Man on the third shift. 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

0: Diane with Country, and she knows it on the third shift. I'm Brett Allen. We're doing this now. Evidently, we are doing pet trick-or-treating. And I don't just mean we're going to bring our pets along while we take the kids out trick-or-treating. No, there's actually people taking their pets out trick-or-treating themselves, getting them all dressed up in costumes and getting treats for their pets. Now, listen, there are a lot of people that will warn you that, pets might feel quite uncomfortable in their costumes. If they're not comfortable, don't make them do it. But there are a couple of places that are offering pet trick-or-treating. PetSmart just announced two in-store events. There's a Meet the Spooky Pets family event where the store employees are actually going to showcase like creepier pets like snakes, spiders, and beetles. But yeah, evidently pet trick-or-treating is the thing that people are doing now. Just be kind to your pets. If they don't want to wear a costume, don't make them.
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0: Hey, it's Kurt and Sam, and is there a beauty product that you have that your partner is constantly stealing and using? Because I know they're stealing yours, you're not stealing his,
1: oh,
0: right?
1: Oh, absolutely.
0: Come on.
1: Yeah, I don't need his Anchorman's gel for my hair.
0: Dr. Squash stuff, you don't need that?
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Next time you're in Netflix and you're trying to find something that you want to watch, remember that Lainey Wilson came out with a documentary called Lainey Wilson Keeping Country Cool. It's there. You can watch it. Here's Lainey now on the Third Shift.

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1: He's a ranch hand in a pinch, man. 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

Hudson Westbrook getting us started on New After Two with Painted You Pretty. It's six brand new songs in a row. I'm Brett Allen. I've got them all lined up for you. Number two on our list tonight, Brantley Gilbert. Here's Good Damn on the Third Shift.

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0: Chris Young with I Didn't Come Here to Leave on the third shift. Guy who actually was on a singing competition show. You may remember he was on something called Nashville Star. And hard to believe it was 20 years ago. He actually put it on our social media just the other day. He wrote, hard to believe it's been two decades. A lot of songs, shows, miles of memories since then. Grateful for every bit of it. Thanks to everyone who's been here since the beginning and everyone who joined somewhere along the way. It's hard to believe it's been 20 years since Chris Young got started. And yes, yeah, still knocking out hits.
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3: Meet Mike and Dave. They're neighbors, and they both know winter's coming. 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Dave, he called Castle Pump and Electric before the cold hit. Dave's electrical panel is now ready to handle the demands of his home's heaters. His automatic generator keeps the lights and heat on if the power goes out, and his well pump heater helps prevent a costly freeze-up. And Mike? Well, Mike wishes he planned ahead. Be like Dave.

0: Hey, it's Kurt and Sam, and is there a beauty product that you have that your partner is constantly stealing and using? Because I know they're stealing yours. You're not stealing his,
1: oh,
0: right?
1: Oh, absolutely.
0: Come on.
1: Yeah, I don't need his Anchorman's gel for my hair.
0: Dr. Squash stuff? You don't need that?
1: No.
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0: 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The Bull.

you got to check those labels when you're eating or drinking things. According to a proposed class action lawsuit filed in federal court in Seattle, several Starbucks protein beverages marked as sugar-free contain 13 to 21 grams of sugar.

Matt making some moves. He actually teamed up with Blue Highway Records to launch 5149 Records. Earlier this week, the announcement was made. Big congrats to him. Here's a t-shirt on the third shift.

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Well, Friday is finally here, so what are you going to do with it? What you got planned for the weekend? You have some big plans? Let me know through our app. I'd love to hear from you tonight. I'm Brett Allen. I've got Morgan Wallen coming up, Ella Langley on the way. Here's Trey Pendley with Family Man on the Third Shift.

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macaroni and cheese, and you love ramen, I have got some really good food news to share with you. That's coming up in just minutes. First, though, it's Ella Langley and Morgan Wallen. Here's I Can't Love You Anymore on The Third Shift.

0: college kids everywhere are going to be celebrating. They're going to get two of their favorite foods in one coming up in 2027. It's Atlas with Hold My Liquor. On the third shift, I'm Brett Allen. Imagine this, Kraft mac and cheese ramen. They're going to be releasing that in three varieties. This is a real product coming out early 2027, they say. It's coming out in spicy, chicken, and pork. They say that it was inspired by people who would actually add their cheese to ramen dishes to balance out spice levels and add a little creaminess. So they've been seeing growing demand for cheesy ramen in the U.S., and now we're almost about to get it coming up in 2027. I honestly can't wait.
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0: Hey, it's Kurt and Sam, and is there a beauty product that you have that your partner is constantly stealing and using? Because I know they're stealing yours. You're not stealing his,
1: oh,
0: right?
1: Oh, absolutely.
0: Come on. Yeah.
1: I don't need his Anchorman's gel for my hair.
0: Dr. Squash stuff? You don't need that?
1: No.
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I got guesses of Legos. I got guesses of video games, outdoor play equipment. 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

the third shift. 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I'm Brett Allen on the station that wants to give you $25,000. 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I would prefer that it was you listening overnight. 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

are certain mysteries that still exist today. I think this is kind of cool that researchers from Purdue University are on a mission to hopefully find the lost plane of aviator Amelia Earhart. We'll see if they can find it. Here's Luke Combs.

0: What kind of trouble would you be in if you came up with a $500 car repair? That's Caroline Jones with your It For Me, Honey on the Third Shift. I'm Brett Allen, and I just saw this survey that finds about two-thirds of American drivers say that they could not comfortably afford an unexpected $500 car repair. If something happened, they would have to use a credit card or, you know, delay the repair or borrow money, or they just couldn't do it. More than half say that they've already done that. They've already delayed or skipped recommended maintenance in the past year. So don't feel bad if you said, no, I couldn't afford it. 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

0: Hey, it's Kurt and Sam, and is there a beauty product that you have that your partner is constantly stealing and using? 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You're not stealing his,
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0: right?
1: Oh, absolutely.
0: Come on.
1: Yeah, I don't need his Anchorman's gel for my hair.
0: Dr. Squash stuff? You don't need that?
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pretty much all summer, we were talking about Jason Aldean and Luke Bryan out together on the Double Down Tour. They were playing a bunch of stadium dates, and they still have one more coming up this year. Las Vegas, Nevada, playing Allegiant Stadium on December 11th. It's Jason Aldean. Here's Anytime Soon.

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0: Hey, it's Kurt and Sam, and is there a beauty product that you have that your partner is constantly stealing and using? Because I know they're stealing yours. You're not stealing his,
1: oh,
0: right?
1: Oh, absolutely.
0: Come on. Yeah.
1: I don't need his Anchorman's gel for my hair.
0: Dr. Squash stuff? You don't need that?
1: No.
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0: finally Friday. We made it, everybody. It is Kurt and Sam in the morning on the home of our $25,000 cash grab, where Justin just won cash. What are you going to do with it, Justin?
1: I think after bills are paid, I'm going to spend it working on my car.
0: Okay, good plan. You could be our next winner coming up at 8:20 this morning.

0: else is just smashing records right and left.
1: I'm going to guess
0: when it comes to tours.
1: You're going to say Ella Langley.
0: No. Not. For once, I am not banging the Ella Langley drum over here. But it is Luke Combs.
1: Oh, yes, yes, yes.
0: Luke just smashed another record when it comes to concert attendance.
1: Really?
0: This was last month. It was Ohio Stadium. This past weekend, he did it again at Neyland Stadium in Knoxville. At least I hope I'm saying that right. Neyland? I think it's Neyland. It was his big summer tour with Dierks Bentley, Ty Myers, Jake Worthington, and then Thelma and James. I don't even know who that is. I should probably find out who that is.
1: I love when they have people that are big like Dierks, though. Like, that's like two headliners, like Morgan's doing right now. It's right. So cool.
0: Yeah, and it's just, you know, it has to be just an amazing show,
1: right. Clearly,
0: because it drew 92,045 fans there, breaking the record for the largest concert ever in that stadium's history.
1: Wow.
0: Now, the previous record set by a guy you might have heard of, Garth Brooks.
1: Whoa.
0: But he only drew 84,846. That was 6 years ago on his stadium tour.
1: So Luke has some serious bragging rights right now.
0: Yeah, right.
1: When him and Garth get together, he'll be like, hey, guess what's up, bud? Yeah. Look what I did.
0: Yeah, nice try on that little 84,000, but I'll see your 84 and raise you 7 to get to 92.
1: That's impressive.
0: Now, Luke is one of these guys who just, he would totally do something like that because he has a great sense of humor.
1: Oh, yeah.
0: Do you remember, I think it was 2 years ago, People Magazine named him the sexiest 34-year-old out there. Here's how he responded.
2: My mom sent me a People Magazine article that said I was the sexiest 34-year-old man on the planet.
3: Yeah.
2: And that's when I was like, down year, 1990, must have been a down year. Unless I thought it was the most cheeseburgers eaten list, is what I thought it was. And then to see this guy on there, I was like, man, we're having tough. Times are tough in 1990 for me to be the hottest guy.
0: We had nobody left born in 1990, so it rotated around, and it had to be Luke Combs. So good for him.
1: That's too funny.
0: Just a great guy, and obviously puts on a killer show. Have you seen Luke in concert? I haven't yet.
1: I would love to.
0: Yes, on the bucket list, definitely. So
1: he's my nephew's number one because he loved the Twisters movie.
0: Oh, sure, yeah.
1: And so he's obsessed with the Ain't No Love in Oklahoma.
0: Right.
1: And just a real big fan of Luke Combs.
0: Well, I clearly remember when his very first song came out, Hurricane, I think it was. Probably
1: weird.
0: 10 years ago now or whatever.
1: Just a different storm, no big deal.
0: Yeah, but the song, though, I was sitting, you know, in the studio here and we were playing it. I didn't know who he was, brand new artist yet, and I was just blown away by his vocals and by the song.
1: Yeah.
0: And then, you know, every song since has been the same way. So good for Luke. We'll see if he can set another record this weekend. He is at the Oklahoma Memorial Stadium in Norman this weekend. So we'll see if he can draw the same amount of crowds there. We've got more on that. Check it out. It's right there on our app.
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0: Well, people really are winning the free money with our $25,000 cash grab, like Amy.
1: Oh, no way. That's awesome. Oh, my God. Thank you so much.
0: Yeah. You could be next. We have your first chance at 820.

0: But what I like is, like, what's something good in your life? And maybe it's nothing big at all. Maybe it's the fact that it's Friday and you're looking forward to just kind of kicking back. Maybe you've got something going this weekend. Maybe you're getting together with friends. What's your good stuff?
1: Whoa. Easy there, Kenny.
0: Kenny just jumped right in there. Anyway, it's all the good stuff. So we have, now I don't know anything about this good stuff story today, so I will let you take it away. Sam Adams.
1: Oh, I got you. Okay. This story is for anybody who's very close with their grandma. Oh. I love stories about grandmas. Right. You know me. Grandma was my person. And my kiddo is, his grandma is like his best friend. And I just love, so I could totally see my kid doing this.
0: Nice.
1: That's why I think I love this story even more.
0: Okay.
1: Because I had a really close relationship with my grandma too. But a high school junior out in La Crosse, Wisconsin, took his grandma to prom.
0: Whoa, really?
1: Yeah. So
0: no, wait, he didn't just bring grandma as a, hey, no, here's, grandma is my date.
1: Grandma's
0: for prom.
1: My date for prom. Wow. Yes. It is to fulfill a promise he made as a young child after learning that she had always wanted to go to prom. His name is Avant, I believe. It's A-V-A-N-T. Very okay. unique name.
0: Yeah, yeah.
1: Says that his grandma became interested in prom because she watches a lot of TV. and she grew up in Iceland where prom apparently doesn't happen.
0: Oh.
1: Yeah, the teen says the experience was meaningful because of their close relationship. Described the evening as a memorable opportunity to share a special... She says it was a memorable opportunity to share a special moment with her grandson.
0: Wow.
1: How adorable is that?
0: So he takes grandma to prom.
1: I know. Wow. I love it.
0: How cool is that?
1: Grandma's probably like, what is this music? Was I supposed to wear a dress like that?
0: I'm showing a lot of ankle here. Yeah. Come on. Wow. That's
1: But how cute is that? Like, that just made my heart so happy.
0: Yeah.
1: Because most teenage boys would be like, oh, no way.
0: Well,
1: right?
0: I'm thinking back to, like, when I was in high school, I wasn't all that close to my grandmas. I mean, we saw them a lot, and they were great, and I loved them and everything, but I don't... Well, my one grandma, I guess my dad's... My grandma St. John probably would have had a great time at prom. She and her aunt Doris, or her sister Doris, my auntie Dee, they would have been nuts together. So yeah, there you go.
1: Cute little old lady name.
0: Right, exactly.
1: I just love them so much.
0: Well, my grandma's name was Alberta.
1: Alberta?
0: Alberta, yeah.
1: Did she have a nickname?
0: Berts.
1: Yes, yeah, they just call her Berts. So cute.
0: Yeah. And so it was Alberta and Doris, yeah. And then Lillian was their older sister. And then they had a couple of brothers, Harold, Edward, and I forget.
1: My grandma's names weren't super old lady-ish. They're still pretty popular. Sandy and Joanne.
0: Oh, yeah, that's
1: but
0: it, yeah.
1: But then also one of the sisters was Adeline. And you got Linda in there. You know what I mean? Like, you got
0: exactly
1: those names.
0: And I want to say one of them was married to a Claude. And
1: I'm
0: gosh. You don't hear a lot of Claudes these days either. So.
1: Bring it back.
0: There you go. Right. Bring it back there. So anyway, the good stuff. Taking grandma to prom. That is the good stuff.
1: And then apparently talking all about names. Because that's how we roll.
0: That's the rabbit hole we went down there. So anyway, if you've got a good stuff story, hey, hit us up on the app. We would love to hear about it. Check it out.
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0: Well, people are winning the moolah with our $25,000 cash grab, like Justin.
1: Holy crap, that's awesome. That's amazing.
0: You could be next. We've got that first code for you at 820. Jenny.

0: We were just talking earlier about our good stuff story. It was the story of a kid who took his grandma to prom.
1: I loved it.
0: And like not just took grandma to prom so she could see like the Grand March or something. No, that was his date,
1: yep.
0: Right? He totally took grandma
1: to
0: prom.
1: She got to experience prom for the first time ever. And
0: yeah.
1: I think that is just beautiful.
0: Pretty cool story. It's Kurt and Sam here. But along those same lines, now you showed this to me before we got on the air.
1: Well, I didn't know this was actually a thing, but apparently you can take 1950s wife classes. Still.
0: This is amazing.
1: Still to this day. That's 76 years ago, guys.
0: I know. And now you showed me this is, you found part of this is a YouTube video, right? In fact, this is the introduction to the YouTube video. This sounds like somebody made this up. It sounds like a sketch from Saturday Night Live or something, but check this out.
2: Did you ever have to make a meal in 20 minutes, literally from the time you entered the kitchen until the meal was ready to serve? Well, Sally Gasco did once, when the schedule for a before-supper football game and an after-supper movie got a little confused.
0: Got a little confused, and what I love about that era is all the announcers sound almost vaguely British. They had that kind of a weird North Atlantic, here we are,
1: and
0: Kurt
1: so,
0: and Sam.
1: Obviously, this is before the microwave, too. Have you ever made a meal in 20 minutes?
0: That's the thing. It's such a different era that it's hard to transform, or it's hard to even think about, you know, given how everything is today,
1: yeah.
0: To put yourself back into that mindset about what you had to do back then. But this is just, do you have like some more of the things that you're supposed to do?
1: The classes, often rooted in home economics, instructed women to create a serene, supportive home environment by keeping a spotless house, dressing impeccably, preparing meals, and ensuring a calm atmosphere for their husbands.
0: Well, that's important.
1: Key roles emphasize patience, obedience, a soft demeanor, and making the home a restful place.
0: Holy cow.
1: I would try to live like a 1950s housewife for a day. That means I get to stay home, right?
0: Well,
1: but I have to cook in heels,
0: yeah.
1: Right? I also don't have a very calm demeanor or a soft or calm demeanor, let's be real. So, I don't know. I wouldn't be very good at this, I don't think.
0: It's just so strange to try to imagine that today.
1: Right.
0: Right? Try to put yourselves like, that's how life was back
1: then. It's interesting, though, because I do think it's come full circle. I've heard and I've seen on, like, TV shows and TikTok, like, people are living this way again.
0: Well, parts of that when you look at
1: parts of it.
0: Yeah, I mean, like, you know, so, I mean, because it was all about keeping the family together, and that's all great, right?
1: Yeah.
0: I mean, but some of these are just, wow, okay, do we need to?
1: There are a few that you're just like, ogre.
0: Yeah,
1: I'm
0: right?
1: not going to wear the heels while I'm cooking, let's be real.
0: Well,
1: but yeah, I can take care of the house, no problem. I do that with my job.
0: Well, right.
1: What's up now? You know?
0: But it's so, I'm like, that, it's, you know, I think in most households, hopefully it's a little more equal on both sides, right? So if you've had a really stressful day, well, maybe the rest of the family can take some off your plate for you, right? And then it's the other way. Well, maybe that doesn't always work. But you know what I'm saying?
1: I can visualize right now the sink full of dishes I left when I left my house today. Yes. Should I text my husband and tell him how stressed out I am and see if he'll dress impeccably for me and do the dishes?
0: But I think he's going to ding you for leaving the dishes before you left. Here. Come on,
1: right?
0: What are you doing? Let's get those done before you head out, Sam Adams. Come on.
1: My bad.
0: Slacker. Wow. Not going to win the Good Housewives Award with that kind of attitude. So
1: get up 10 minutes earlier. Do the dishes.
0: Oh, boy. It is wild. But yeah, okay. Have you ever thought about that, though? How different things were compared to today? Wow, okay. Hit us up on our app for more and stick around. We got more new country coming up.
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0: $25,000 cash grab is coming up, and it could get you $25,000. Stacy, you would do what with that?
1: Buy a part for my car.
0: Oh.
1: Okay. That needs to be fixed.
0: Okay, that's it.
2: Just one part.
0: She must drive a very expensive car. We've got your first chance to win at 820. Another bar.

0: is a, think of all the things that mom has done. Think of all the things moms do. Think of all the knowledge moms have.
1: Right.
0: That, that they just, is it an innate thing? Is it like a, an instinctual thing? But what's a hack? What's a mom, what knowledge did mom drop on you?
1: Ooh,
0: yeah.
1: Okay.
0: What's something that, that like you use all the time that she said, my momism, it wasn't necessarily a big hack, but she said, and to this day, I will try to tell myself this if things get all twisted out of control. She's like, this too shall pass.
1: Yes.
0: And I remember clearly I was in college.
1: Oh, that's cute.
0: And I was, you know, I was filling in at this radio station back home. And I was just struggling. She's like, this too shall pass.
1: Yes.
0: And at the time I'm like, what? What does that mean? Oh, no, she's right. Yeah, yeah. Okay. It's not necessarily a hack necessarily.
1: Oh, my gosh. But my mother-in-law is notorious for the hacks.
0: Okay.
1: She likes to, because I bought her this book, I found it at Goodwill, of all of these like natural cooking and cleaning things,
0: yeah.
1: Right? So basically all the stuff you see on Facebook, I found in a book, guys. And I bought it for her like as a Mother's Day gift last year because I thought it was kind of cool.
0: Yeah.
1: It was like a vintage book and everything.
0: Right.
1: So she'll send me stuff like that all the time, like use baking soda to get this and you know, like
0: yeah,
1: those
0: right,
1: kinds
0: right.
1: of things.
0: Yeah, yeah.
1: But the other day she sent me this one and it was this bag clip essentially that has like it's circular, goes on the bag and then it has a cover, but you can pull the cover off and pour.
0: Oh,
1: so like on a
0: yeah,
1: bag
0: yeah.
1: of rice,
0: sure.
1: for example, or a bag of cereal.
0: Yeah, yeah.
1: And I sent her a picture back. I literally had them in my drawer, no idea where they came from, how long I've had them. What you use them for.
0: I was going to say, that's the thing. Like, I don't even know what these are.
1: I literally sent her a message and I was like, I always wondered what those were for. Thanks. You know, like, it was so funny. And she came over the other night. She goes, you actually have them? I was like, yeah. She goes, where'd they come from? I don't know.
0: but
1: I know what they are now.
0: I got them there. All right. What is a hack that that mom dropped on you or that maybe you're dropping on your kids? Jenny is with us. Hey, hit us up on the app, by the way, if you got one. Jenny, what's your hack?
2: A really good hack that I like to do that I teach the kids is when you are making spaghetti or noodles and they like to boil over, you put that wooden spoon over the top across the pot, and
1: yes.
2: for some reason, it doesn't boil over anymore.
1: Have you tried that? You've not tried that,
0: no.
1: Kurt? My mother-in-law taught me that, too. Mm-hmm.
0: No kidding.
1: Yes, because when we make ribs, we boil the ribs first before we put them in the oven.
0: Right.
1: And we always put that over top of the pot because it doesn't boil over.
0: I had no idea.
2: Very weird.
1: Mm-hmm.
0: Wow. I will have to try that because I am, of course, am always impatient if I'm making some pasta or like quinoa or something like that. And I'll turn it on the burner that's got the extra. It's like they got little two circles. You know, it's got the extra heat on it there. And then it takes no time at all for it to boil. But then it's super hot. It's like nuclear reactor hot. And it will boil over all the time.
1: Only every time.
0: But that will work. You put the wooden spoon across the top and it won't boil over.
1: Yes.
0: Mind blown.
1: Today's years old when you learned that one.
0: Mind blown. I had no idea.
2: Uh-huh.
1: See,
0: wow.
1: That's a good one.
0: That is a good mom hack. So what's a mom hack that either that your mom taught you or you're teaching the kids? Let us know on our app.
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0: Good morning. It's Kurt and Sam in the morning. Hope you're awake-ish.
1: Awake-ish? Is that a word?
0: I think so.
1: It is now.
0: I'm awake-ish.
1: I'm not yet, but, you know, coming up.

0: little. It wasn't like it was last week. And I'm like, let me see if I can grow an acorn tree.
1: Sam's going to the nursery. Do you have any acorn trees?
0: I mean, I like an acorn tree. To be honest with you, my planting skills and all of my knowledge about plants have, it's literally not changed since I was little, but we're just going to go with it anyways.
1: Okay.
0: Anyway, so I planted this, and the next day, apparently my mom had gone to the store and bought this tree while I was sleeping, and she planted it, and the next morning I went outside, and it's literally like 3 feet tall, and I was like, what? You know, like my tree, it grew, and I just thought it was the coolest thing ever, and literally had no idea. I thought, did you guys see that tree?
1: Yeah, I
0: planted the acorn. Now it's a big old tree in our yard. And I literally, for the longest time, thought it was all me until my mom told me that she did that, you know? And I was just like, that's a mom
1: There's
0: move
1: a mom
0: right
1: move
0: there.
1: Right there.
0: It's
1: total
0: so
1: mom
0: cool.
1: Move. Yeah, yeah. All right, we have another hack here. This one is from Gina. She said her mom taught her the wet paper towel microwave trick.
0: Yes.
1: Right, when you're heating leftovers, put a damp paper towel over the plate, creates a little steam chamber that keeps the food from getting that weird rubbery texture.
0: Yes.
1: I do that. I will do that if I grilled out, and this is a Wisconsin thing, but the bratwurst.
0: Mm-hmm.
1: And I didn't eat all of them, so I saved some. And yeah, you just wrap them in the little wet paper towel. There you go. Amazing.
0: Before Google, it was moms.
1: Yeah.
0: Like literally, if you didn't know how to do something, you just called your mom.
1: Yeah.
0: Like I literally still do that oftentimes, even after Googling. I'll be like, so like I Googled and, you know, WebMD says I should go to the hospital immediately. What do you think? You know what I mean? Like I do that to my mom all the time. She's like, Sam.
1: And mom is like, let me log on to ChatGPT.
0: Yeah, right.
1: And then she's doing that for us here. We have another one here. This is from Danielle. She said her mom taught her the lazy way to clean a blender. Now, we don't use a blender all that often, but I will use a blender if I'm making some drinks.
0: Yeah.
1: And she says, instead of trying to scrub around the sharp blades, fill it halfway with warm water and a couple of drops of dish soap.
0: Nice.
1: Turn it on for about 30, 45 seconds, rinse it out, you're done. Basically self-cleaning right there.
0: I'll
1: have to try that.
0: Brilliant.
1: Nice. Yeah, okay. All right. What are your mom hacks? What you got for us? Hit us up on our app.
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0: Well, people really are winning the free money with our $25,000 cash grab, like Amy.
1: Oh, no way. That's awesome. Oh, my God. Thank you so much.
0: Yeah. You could be next. We have your first chance at 820. Hi.

0: this next break is going to make so much more sense, especially if you work with someone like Kurt.
1: And if you do, my apologies. But
0: oh my God,
1: it's our debate of the day today.
0: I couldn't help myself. I'm all sorry,
1: right.
0: Kurt.
1: No. Go right. I hear you.
0: It's asking if you think you'd be a better person if you had 3-day weekends.
1: Would I be a better person if
0: obviously.
1: I had a 3-day weekend?
0: Obviously.
1: I don't know. Let me think on that. Do I want another day off? But no, I think I'm good.
0: Yeah,
1: I think
0: right?
1: No, of course I would.
0: But there are like scientific facts that prove if we did have a 3-day weekend, we would be overall better. We'd be healthier. We'd be happier. We'd be kinder, which is important, and we'd be better at our jobs. Like,
1: really?
0: No lie. These are all studies that like link to how often we're working, how much we're overworked and underpaid and all the things. And if we had 3-day weekends, how much better we'd all be. We'd be getting more sleep, obviously.
1: How does an extra day give you more sleep? I mean, I see for us because we wouldn't have to get up as early. Is that it, I guess?
0: Because
1: right?
0: we're overtired all the time, yeah.
1: Okay, all right.
0: I mean, sleep deprivation is real, man.
1: No, I understand. Believe me, I got that.
0: I mean, my dogs aren't going to let me sleep in, but it would be nice to pretend I could. If my brain knew I could, it might be nice. You know, that might make things different for us.
1: I guess you're right. It's one less day of trying to get everything rolling and get everybody out the door and get on the way and everything. So, okay.
0: Well, look at this. So people are overworked, and that is being linked to heart disease. Researchers discovered that employees who work more than 55 hours per week, which is not me. No, it is actually.
1: Do I work 55 hours a month? I have multiple jobs. I don't know that
0: Yes, you do. But anyways, they're 33% more likely to have a high risk of stroke than those who worked less than 40 hours per week.
1: All right. Well, it's supposed to be. That's the standard 40-hour week, right? I mean, that's the.
0: Yeah,
1: that's
0: but
1: beast,
0: who actually
1: right?
0: works 40 hours, goes home, and doesn't think about work?
1: True.
0: I would love to not think about work, but I just think about it all the time. And then I'm like, oh, the true Aries in me is going to work 3 jobs because why not? I'm going to own an Airbnb.
1: Okay, you, instead of 3 jobs, you need 3 days off.
0: Well,
1: you just need to switch this around. That's what
0: we
1: need here. So.
0: But then I would probably start being like, I'm bored. Because that's how I roll.
1: Oh, see, this is like people who win the lottery, and you hear this all the time, right? They win this massive amount of money, and then they go down this rabbit hole, and it's, you know, I'm in debt now because I spent it all, and it's not good. And I'm like, I think I could make it work. I think I could do the 3-day weekend and not have, I wouldn't be bored.
0: Yep.
1: I think I would be okay. I think I could spend the.
0: You think you'd be a better person, Kurt?
1: I think. Debatable, but I think I would be. I would certainly be happier if that was the case. So, all right.
0: Who do we got to talk to?
1: Who do we need to talk to make this happen? Yeah, and if by the way, do you agree with us? Who's going to take the opposing side? No, I do not want that extra day off.
0: You know what's so funny is we talk about this kind of stuff all the time. It's like we're just putting it out in the universe.
1: Remember,
0: we talked about the 4-day work week?
1: I know. This is the same, basically the same kind of thing. I don't know. We're
0: this is a break from
1: crossing.
0: 12 months ago.
1: This is a rerun. Exactly right. Okay, we've got more coming up. Let us know on our app what you think about the 3-day weekend. I'm in favor of it. I know you are too. All right, more coming up.
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0: Finally, Friday morning, Kurt and Sam here on the home of the $25,000 cash grab, where, Carla, if we gave you 25 G's, what you going to do with it?
1: Go on vacation.
0: Go on vacation. Okay, good. Where would you go?
1: To the beach.
0: Beach, always a good call.
2: Yes,
0: right?
2: Please.
0: We have your chance to win coming up at 8:20.

0: You know who else is just smashing records right and left?
1: I'm going to guess.
0: When it comes to tours?
1: You're going to say Ella Langley.
0: No. Not. For once, I am not banging the Ella Langley drum over here. But it is Luke Combs.
1: Oh, yes, yes, yes.
0: Luke just smashed another record when it comes to concert attendance.
1: Really?
0: This was last month. It was Ohio Stadium. This past weekend, he did it again at Neyland Stadium in Knoxville. At least I hope I'm saying that right. Neyland? I think it's Neyland. It was his big summer tour with Dierks Bentley, Ty Myers, Jake Worthington, and then Thelma and James. I don't even know who that is. I should probably find out who that is.
1: I love when they have people that are big like Dierks, though. Like, that's like two headliners, like Morgan's doing right now. It's
0: right.
1: So cool.
0: Yeah, and it's just, you know, it has to be just an amazing show,
1: right.
0: Clearly, because it drew 92,045 fans there, breaking the record for the largest concert ever in that stadium's history.
1: Wow.
0: Now, the previous record set by a guy you might have heard of, Garth Brooks.
1: Whoa.
0: But he only drew 84,846. That was 6 years ago on his stadium tour.
1: So Luke has some serious bragging rights
0: right
1: now.
0: Right?
1: When him and Garth get together, he'll be like, hey, guess what's up, bud? Yeah. Like what I did.
0: Yeah, nice try on that little 84,000, but I'll see your 84 and raise you 7 to get to 92.
1: That's impressive.
0: Now, Luke is one of these guys who just, he would totally do something like that because he has a great sense of humor.
1: Oh, yeah.
0: Do you remember, I think it was 2 years ago, People Magazine named him the sexiest 34-year-old out there. Here's how he responded.
2: My mom sent me a People Magazine article that said I was the sexiest 34-year-old man on the planet.
3: Yeah.
2: And that's when I was like, down year. 1990 must have been a down year. I thought it was the most cheeseburgers eaten list is what I thought it was. And then to see this guy on there, I was like, man, we're having tough. Times are tough in 1990 for me to be the hottest guy.
0: We had nobody left born in 1990, so it rotated around, and it had to be Luke Combs. So good for him.
1: That's too funny.
0: Just a great guy, and obviously puts on a killer show. Have you seen Luke in concert? I haven't yet.
1: I would love to.
0: Yes, on the bucket list, definitely. So
1: he's my nephew's number one because he loved the Twisters movie.
0: Oh, sure, yeah.
1: And so he's obsessed with the Ain't No Love in Oklahoma and just was a real big fan of Luke Combs.
0: Well, I clearly remember when his very first song came out, Hurricane, I think it was. Probably
1: weird.
0: 10 years ago now or whatever.
1: Just a different storm, no big deal.
0: Yeah, but
1: the
0: song, though, I was sitting, you know, in the studio here and we were playing it. I didn't know who he was, brand new artist yet, and I was just blown away by his vocals and by the song.
1: Yeah.
0: And then, you know, every song since has been the same way. So good for Luke. We'll see if he can set another record this weekend. He is at the Oklahoma Memorial Stadium in Norman this weekend, so we'll see if he can draw the same amount of crowds there. We've got more on that. Check it out. 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

0: big purchase didn't come with a monthly payment. 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
1: Oh, man.
2: That'd be cool. What's that like?
1: How cool would that be? Exactly. It's Kurt and Sam here. Here's the code you got to enter right now to grab that 25 grand.
2: 373 is your cash code this hour. That's 373.
1: Enter that one now, and then hang on. We've got another code coming your way at 920. Good luck. It's our $25,000 cash grab.

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1: I love this story.
0: It's Kurt and Sam in the morning. If you have a good stuff story, I've always wanted to make, I mean, I love our good stuff stories, but what I like is like, what's something good in your life? And maybe it's nothing big at all. Maybe it's the fact that it's Friday and you're looking forward to just kind of kicking back. Maybe you've got something going this weekend. Maybe you're getting together with friends. What's your good stuff?
1: Whoa. Easy there, Kenny.
0: Kenny just jumped right in there. Anyway, it's

0: described the evening as a memorable opportunity to share a special. She says it was a memorable opportunity to share a special moment with her grandson.
1: Wow.
0: How adorable is that?
1: So he takes grandma to prom.
0: I know. Wow. I love it.
1: How cool is that?
0: Grandma's probably like, what is this music? Was I supposed to wear a dress like that?
1: I'm showing a lot of ankle here. Yeah. Come on. Wow. That's wow.
0: But how
1: okay.
0: cute is that? Like, that just made my heart so happy.
1: Yeah.
0: Because most teenage boys would be like, oh, no way.
1: Well,
0: right?
1: I'm thinking back to, like, when I was in high school, I wasn't all that close to my grandmas. I mean, we saw them a lot, and they were great, and I loved them and everything, but I don't... Well, my one grandma, I guess my dad's... My grandma St. John probably would have had a great time at prom. She and her aunt Doris, or her sister Doris, my auntie Dee, they would have been nuts together. So yeah, there you
0: the
1: go.
0: Cute little old lady names.
1: Right, exactly.
0: I just love them so much.
1: Well, my grandma's name was Alberta.
0: Alberta?
1: Alberta, yeah.
0: Did she have a nickname?
1: Berts.
0: Yes,
1: yeah, they just call her
0: Berts. So cute.
1: Yeah, and so it was Alberta and Doris, yeah. And then Lillian was their older sister. And then they had a couple of brothers, Harold, Edward, and I forget.
0: My grandma's names weren't super old lady-ish. They're still pretty popular. Sandy and Joanne.
1: Oh, yeah, that's
0: but
1: it, yeah.
0: But then also one of the sisters was Adeline. And you got Linda in there. You know what I mean? Like, you got
1: exactly
0: those names.
1: And I
0: want to
1: say one of them was married to a Claude. And
0: I'm my
1: gosh. You don't hear a lot of Claudes these days either. So.
0: Bring it back.
1: There you go. Right. Bring it back there. So anyway, the good stuff. Taking grandma to prom. That is the good stuff.
0: And then apparently talking all about names. Because that's how we roll.
1: That's the rabbit hole we went down there. So anyway, if you've got a good stuff story, hey, hit us up on the app. We would love to hear about it. Check it out.
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4: August was born 3 pounds, 9.8 ounces. When I first saw him, it was a whole range of emotions. There's stuff I still want to do. Being a young dad, it's not giving up. It's shifting. I look through his eyes. I envision a whole future with him already. To throw the first football to him, give him ice cream for the first time. My life is now devoted to his life.
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